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Going Crazy on You with Heart and an Acoustic Storm exclusive. I'm Audrey Parrott with another week of acoustic rock. And each hour of the show, we'll be featuring Sir Elton John in words and music in the eye of the storm. From his debut album, Greetings from Asbury Park, New Jersey, this one's for you from Bruce Springsteen.

0: acoustic storm with some nice Spanish guitar from Queen. Who needs you? Just before that, David Byrne of Talking Heads live in Austin, Texas, and she was, and CSN in that storm set with Stephen Stills out front on See the Changes. A storm watch is in effect for some vintage Beatles and Eric Clapton, and then in the eye of the acoustic storm, Elton John considers the delicate balance between his personal and professional lives.
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John and the Beatles on the Acoustic Storm with the demo for I'm Only Sleeping. 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

0: The Acoustic Storm with Tightrope from Leon Russell. In 2010, Leon recorded an album and went out on tour with this week's Eye of the Storm artist, Elton John. We also heard Mark Knopfler in that storm set, Who's Your Baby Now? Sir Elton has certainly come a long way since his first band, Bluesology, back in the early 60s. But once the bespectacled keyboardist began teaming up with lyricist Bernie Taupin, they got on a roll and eventually delivered at least one top 40 single every year from 1970 to 1996. As one of rock's most visible personalities, Elton hasn't always been able to maintain much of a private life.
1: As an artist, I never really knew how to be off stage, and I think that's the same with many artists. To have a private life as well as a public life. And it's been difficult, I have to tell you, it's hard work.

0: Elton John and the Eye of the Storm with the title track from Captain Fantastic and the Brown Dirt Cowboy. Music from the Goodbye Yellow Brick Road is on tap for next hour, along with Billy Joel, Elton's frequent co-star on tour. We've also got Dylan from Blood on the Tracks and the Acoustic Storm Request of the Week.
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3: Rolling into the middle hour of the Acoustic Storm with David Gilmour of Pink Floyd, live and acoustic. Wish you were here.

The Acoustic Storm with Van Morrison live in San Francisco in 1994, getting some vocal help from Brian Kennedy, Van's fellow Irishman, and Tupelo Honey. And we had a Stoned Soul Picnic from New York singer-songwriter Laura Nero. Audrey Parrott's here with you, and the best variety of acoustic rock continues with a band that came out of Scotch Plains, New Jersey in the early 80s. It's Pat DiNizio and the Smithereens on the Storm with Blood and Roses.

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The Acoustic Storm with Neil Young live at UCLA. The needle and the damage done. Let's head back to the mid-60s for an Eastern Pennsylvania band called The Circle. It's a turn-down day on The Acoustic Storm.

The Acoustic Storm with Pete Townsend. He had just bought an accordion before recording that demo of Squeezebox for The Who. The best variety of acoustic rock thunders on with some solo Robert Plant from his album The Mighty Rearranger. This is All the King's Horses on The Acoustic Storm.

Acoustic Storm with Doolin Dalton and the Desperado Reprise. This week we're focusing on Elton John and the Eye of the Storm. With the release of his album Madman Across the Water, Elton's record company wanted to edit down Leave On for a single, but Elton insisted it stay at its original length of 5 minutes and 37 seconds. So here's Leave On with Elton John in the Eye of the Storm.

0: originally from the Goodbye Yellow Brick Road album, Elton John in the Eye of the Storm with the acoustic remix of his Marilyn Monroe tribute song, Candle in the Wind. We'll follow the Yellow Brick Road in the next hour of the Acoustic Storm with Sir Elton, and another knighted British rocker is on the storm horizon with Paul McCartney.
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Seeger and the Silver Bullet Band on the Acoustic Storm, You'll Accompany Me. And Bob Dylan with a song that he wrote in the summer of 74 on a farm in Minnesota, Tangled Up in Blue. I'm Audrey Peretz along with you as the storm continues with an early demo from Billy Joel. It's called New Mexico, but wound up on the Piano Man album as the studio version of Worst Comes to Worst.

Graham Nash and the Hollies on the Acoustic Storm with Bus Stop. The request of the week is from Nan Grimes of Gainesville, Florida. She tunes into the Storm on Wind FM. Nan writes, a few months ago I was listening to the Acoustic Storm and heard The Fix with an acoustic version of Saved by Zero. I had never heard it before and would love it if you played it again as my request. Thanks.

0: 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Up ahead, Jimmy Page plays acoustic guitar with the Yardbirds. And then in the eye of the storm, we've got some live Elton John.
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Paul McCartney on mandolin on the Acoustic Storm, Dance Tonight, and Molly Hatchett, Dreams I'll Never See. The storm is sweeping through with Emerson, Lake, and Palmer live and acoustic, Still You Turn Me On.

0: Jimmy Page and the Yardbirds from the Acoustic Storm Archives and White Summer. That would go on to become the basis for the instrumental Black Mountainside, which appeared on Led Zeppelin's first album. We've got one of England's knighted rockers in the eye of the storm with Sir Elton John. He broke through in the early 70s around the same time that Billy Joel first enjoyed his mainstream success. As piano men with a string of hits, Elton and Billy decided to hit the road together on the Face to Face tour.
1: And, you know, I think our songs were all different. And when I got to sing one of his songs, it was great fun. I sang New York State of Mind. He sang Yellow Brick Road. And that's what, you know, it's a collaboration. And it's a collaboration of two people who write songs, play the same instrument, but they're really quite different.

It's so phased out. Benny and a Jet. Ooh, they're weird, but they're wonderful. Oh, really came. She's got electric boots. Melissa, read it on a magazine. Oh, let me tell you about it.

0: Elton John's solo live and acoustic in the Eye of the Storm with Benny and the Jets. Stick around, there's more acoustic rock coming up.
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The Wildflowers are bringing their signature Tom Petty sound to Rock the Riley. Yeah. August 22nd, catch every jangly guitar, every heartfelt lyric, and all the songs that make

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1: 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I'm calling from High Springs.
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0: The biggest rock benefit in history took place on this day in 1985. The Live Aid concerts take place in Philadelphia and London to raise millions of dollars for starving people in Ethiopia. The Who, Paul McCartney, David Bowie, Mick Jagger, Queen, Bryan Adams, The Cars, Phil Collins, Elton John, Eric Clapton, and Bob Dylan all took part. And in 1973, Queen released their self-titled debut album featuring Keep Yourself Alive and Liar. And that's a look at July 13th in rock history. 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

The first Heisman winner to coach another Heisman winner, Steve Spurrier, of Danny Werfel at the University of Florida. Not bragging. Okay, maybe a little bragging. Iconic football, iconic rock. 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

Lipa Music closed its doors, but its music lives on. Tom Petty. An American Girl. Don Felder. The Allman Brothers. All shaped at Lipa's. 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

0: 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Monday morning, Hunter and Dupree.
1: Yeah.
0: Got to start on a good note. This is going to set the tone for the entire week, Dupree.
1: We do this every week.
0: There's no pressure whatsoever.
1: This is crazy. This mm-hmm. is like one of those I've fallen and I can't get up stories. This 82-year-old woman survived in a bathtub for 9 days.
0: No.
1: Yeah, this is out of
0: 9 days.
1: 9 days. North Carolina. She's alive today after surviving an incredible 9 days trapped in her bathtub. She fell while getting ready for bed. She injured her back. She couldn't climb out. So with her phone out of reach.
0: Was she able to get water because she's in a bathtub?
1: Well, listen to this. Listen to this. So with her phone out of reach, she figured out how to turn on the faucet with her foot so she can drink water and survive. Oh, so her brother eventually became concerned because, you know, he would call her and she wouldn't answer. So he asked deputies to check on her, and they found Joan alive but badly dehydrated.
0: Yeah.
1: And now she's recovering, but she says her faith, determination, and refusing to give up is what carried her through the ordeal. Can you imagine that? You're in your bathtub laying there because you fell for 9 days.
0: Yeah, check on your neighbors, check on your loved ones, just call and say hi.
1: You know, good on her, though, for figuring out a way to get water,
0: yeah.
1: You know, like, because I think that's really how she survived this.
0: Yeah.
2: 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The Wildflowers are bringing their signature Tom Petty sound to Rock the Riley. 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
1: Dupree, do you want to talk about Spaceballs?
0: Sure. Why not?
1: Seriously.
0: Love Spaceballs.
1: Spaceballs. So officials believe that several mysterious metal spheres, they're metal balls.
0: Okay, so not the movie?
1: Not about Spaceballs.
0: Oh, my God. I'm like,
1: actual Spaceballs.
0: Dark Helmet, you know.
1: They were found on a beach in Australia.
0: I see your Schwartz is as big as mine. Not that. I'm so thrown off.
1: Are you going to watch the new Spaceballs when it comes out?
0: Of course.
1: Yeah, I can't wait
0: to
1: see it.
0: Okay, so what is... So, real balls.
1: Okay, so people are walking on the beach in Australia, and there's a bunch of these metal balls, bigger than a softball, smaller than a soccer ball, kind of like in between.
0: Weird, right?
1: They're Spaceballs.
0: Spaceball? They fell from space?
1: That's what officials think. It was determined that the spheres were likely pressure vessels from a foreign rocket body that had recently re-entered the atmosphere.
0: I got a rocket.
1: What's
0: Greg?
1: A foreign rocket
0: yeah,
1: body?
0: Yeah, I don't know. And little balls, steel balls, metal balls.
1: Are they

0: the bearings or something?
1: What How are these? Big are these balls?
0: That mean.
1: I mean, you were
0: bigger than a softball, smaller than a soccer ball. They're like bocce balls.
1: Turn your head and cough.
0: You're very concerned about the size of these balls.
1: Well, because if you're walking on the beach and you're seeing these metal balls, I mean, it's got to be big enough for you to spot them.
0: Yeah. Oh, yeah. They're not like little golf
1: balls. But how weird. Like, I'd be creeped out a little bit. Like, what are these balls?
0: That's why they were going crazy. And so, you know, of course, first off, they brought in, like, the bomb squad. Because at first they thought, uh-oh. And it turned out they're nothing like that.
1: Yeah, and I think that too. Yeah, true.
0: They're vessels from a foreign rocket body that had recently re-entered the atmosphere. That means the marooned mystery spheres were most likely space junk.
1: So the
0: is
1: rocket
0: what they are.
1: Lost its balls and they're on a beach.
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0: 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What's up? It's Hunter and Dupree.
1: It's Monday. That's all I'm saying.
0: Oh my gosh.
1: Monday all the way around. And the 550 Funnies will get you back in the groove.
0: You didn't turn me on, Hunter.
1: I can turn you off too. Hey, look at that. I'll turn you back on because I like your laugh.
0: Turn me on.
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2: 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You know, I don't like waking up. 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I hate waking up. It's the worst feeling known. I do today. You can't skip a day. It's so unfair that every day starts with just But waking up on a plane is much worse because it's such a shock because you were just in a dream. You were in a subconscious state. And now you're in public. You go from the deep part of yourself unknown to you to there's a guy right here. And you're like, I can't be held responsible for what I dream. I'm not a good guy in my dreams. I'm not. How many dreams have you had where you wake up and you're like, I think I handled that pretty well in there?
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1: Coming up, story about cops who arrested a man at Walmart who was naked and blank.
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1: Naked and afraid.
0: Thinking of you, Henry Lee. naked and high.
1: Naked and high. What else could he be? 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
1: 352 today, your community connection has probably one of the greatest fundraisers ever. Okay? It's the Humane Society of North Central Florida.
0: Okay.
1: They want to draw your pet poorly as a fundraiser. Give to a worthy cause and maybe get an

0: awesome or hilariously bad portrait of your pet.
1: So like a character?
0: Really bad picture. Wow. It's one of those where you can do like, you know, you can put them in a frame with the original picture. I'm doing it. You donate, you upload your photo,
1: okay,
0: and they
1: so
0: do it
1: for you. Don't have to actually go there. You just upload a photo.
0: Thank you. Applaud to the Humane Society of North Central Florida for coming up with
1: this.
0: Yeah. is awesome. I'm totally going to do it. I'll let you see it when it's done.
1: That is cool.
0: Anyway, 352today.com for the link and everything. Six Gators were chosen in the Major League Baseball draft, first taken by the Guardians.
1: Hey, your team.
0: They picked a Liam Peterson, 19th overall. Kyle Jones was taken by the Brewers, and then it went on and on and on and on and on.
1: Yeah, baseball draft is kind of, it's not like football, right, where it's like super exciting. Mm-hmm. It's kind of what it is, but I don't really pay too much attention to that.
0: Major League Baseball's All-Star event begins tonight in Philly with the Home Run Derby at Citizens Bank Park.
1: I'll watch that. Jack Caglione's in it, and Junior Caminero, I'm a Rays fan, he's in it. It's going to be good.
0: And FIFA World Cup, it's down to the semifinals. Yeah, semifinals. They're going to be selling the field used for the World Cup. Pieces are going to cost you $450. You can have a piece of the field. The July 19th final is at MetLife Stadium in New Jersey, which is normally turf.
1: Yeah.
0: But they're going to do a field. By the way, tickets, if you're interested for the final, up to $32,970. Even more if you want hospitality.
1: Oh, okay.
0: I know. Jeez. This World Cup, I'm missing the whole thing.
1: Yeah, I haven't watched anything of it.
0: Neither have I.
1: I just know my kids are like, Daddy, Ronaldo or Messi, who's the GOAT? And I'm like, how do you even know? We don't even watch soccer. I don't know.
0: Well, what's the answer?
1: Well, Nash likes Ronaldo and Maddox says Messi, so I don't know.
0: I'm with Maddox.
1: I don't know.
0: Throw him off and go, Pele.
1: Pele. I'm watching Ted Lasso. I wanted to say one of the characters from Ted Lasso.
0: Oh, yeah.
1: Roy Kent. Huh? Who's that?
0: One more thing. Cops arrested a man at Walmart who was naked and blank.
1: Like drunk, probably. Why else are you naked? High.
0: Poor.
1: He was high. Yeah. Poor. Homeless.
0: Because he doesn't have any pockets, so he can't have any money.
1: All right. Let's see. First guess. 888 Wind FM 2. Naked. And aroused. Now that is great. Paul the Veteran in Gainesville says drunk. SS says drunk. And then sleeping.
0: Naked and sleeping.
1: Yep.
0: Too.
1: He was naked while the cops worked on a cold hard case. Oh my gosh.
0: I was in the pool.
1: Naked and stealing from Ghostlighter.
0: Naked and stealing.
1: Kevin in Gainesville says he was naked and standing at attention. That's funny, Kevin.
0: No need to salute, sir.
1: Naked and arrested. He was naked and looking for a ride home. Marshmallow Larry, naked and shoplifting.
0: I can't find my car keys.
1: Right. All right, naked and shoplifting. And then, like I said, naked and afraid earlier.
0: All right.
1: There we go.
0: This happened in Lebanon, Tennessee. Walmart employees called 911 to report the break-in. They then, cops found the guy who broke in, a 26-year-old naked man laying on a pallet of dog food.
1: Oh.
0: He tried to run into the clothing department. That makes sense. Officers arrested the man, charged him with disorderly conduct and public intoxication. He was drunk and naked, trespassing, vandalism. He's got all the offenses lined up for him. So he was naked and drunk, laying on a pallet of dog food.
1: Yeah, he could have been afraid, too. I mean, you don't know.
0: 75 degrees from the WCJB TV 20. 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
2: The more active pattern continues today with scattered showers and storms throughout most of the day. Skies will be mostly cloudy too, as highs reach the upper 80s and lower 90s. Tonight, we're staying mostly cloudy as lows drop into the lower 70s. Tuesday will feature partly sunny skies. Chance for some more showers and storms throughout the day as highs reach the lower 90s. Lower rain chances through the middle and second half of the week. From the TV20 First Alert Weather Center, meteorologist AJ Willie on Wind FM.
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calls no Jonesville, but the Postmaster General says it's Newberry. 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
2: Good morning, Hunter. How you doing?
1: It's Rock and Roll Die Hard. Good. How are you? What are you doing up so early?
2: I always get up early. I'm up at 5 o'clock every morning.
0: Early bird.
2: Once you get into that, you work 45 or 60 years at work, you get up every morning at 5 o'clock from now on.
1: Oh.
2: It's just bread in your blood.
0: Something to look forward to.
2: Listen.
1: What, 45 or 60 years doing this job?
2: You watch the World Cup, right?
1: No, I only catch the highlights. What did I miss?
2: Okay, now listen. I've got a good series on TV for you to watch.
1: Okay.
2: It's called Ted Lasso.
0: That's what I've been. Ted Lasso.
1: Ted Lasso on. Yeah, I just got
0: and
1: Apple TV.
0: And now you
1: TV.
0: Got Apple, yeah.
1: I just got it, so I will be watching it.
2: Watch it. It's great. Man, Lewis turns me on these things, and I watch them, and I love them.
0: Ted Lasso is awesome. I'm not a big soccer fan, so I was a little kind of hesitant going into it, mm-hmm. but it's great. Once you start watching, it's so good.
1: So Ted Lasso came out a
2: good.
1: Few years ago.
0: Oh, yeah.
1: I'm not too late coming to the game now?
0: Okay. No, because they're going to come out with a new season in August.
1: Okay. Oh, there's
0: It's
1: more?
0: Been done, and now they're coming out with a new season. Yeah, it's been years.
1: Oh. Okay.
2: Yeah, August will be another season on that. That'd be good.
0: Yeah.
2: Since my truck broke, I'm staying home a lot more, so TV is where it's at.
0: There it is. There it is.
1: TV is where it's at. All right, Rock and Roll Die Hard. Thank you. Happy Monday. Or do Mondays not mean anything to anyone retired? Are they like a nothing day?
2: No, ma'am. In fact, got up Saturday, and I come in here, and I said, damn, my son ain't going to work yet. I sat down, and about 8 o'clock, he woke up, and he says, what do you mean? It's Saturday. I went, I thought it was Friday.
0: Days just blend together.
1: One day is the same as the next.
0: That's awesome.
1: Rock and Roll Die Hard. You have a fantastic day no matter what day you're celebrating.
2: No getting dirt down.

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So what does the little brother of a founding member of Lynyrd Skynyrd do? He forms his own band, a highly successful one in its own right. You may have caught one of their shows at the Sharon in the Villages, or back in the day during a Saturday afternoon concert at Silver Springs. Just hold on. 38 Special lives here. 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
1: Saturday night at the Riley. What a show. Nothing fancy put on. In fact, I asked the guitarist at the end, I go, how are your fingers not bleeding? And the drummer actually said to me, he goes, I'm really tired.
0: I bet.
1: Because they put on a fantastic show at the Riley. Don't miss our next tribute show. It's our Tom Petty and the Heartbreakers tribute, The Wildflowers.
0: That's going to be awesome. I will say, when we went backstage to do our little, before we did our chat on stage, there were so many people back there.
1: Yeah, well, like, they brought on the whole band. I mean, they had the Honkettes.
0: That was probably the most people, like band members.
1: Four guitarists, keyboards.
0: Backup singers.
1: Drummer. Yeah, it was just incredible. What a show. Don't miss the next one. Yeah. Saturday night, August 22nd, windfm.com/tribute for Tom Petty.

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2: Good morning.
1: Hey, who's this?
2: How y'all this morning?
0: Oh, it's MHK. Hey. He did sound different at the very beginning.
2: I had it on speaker there for a minute.
0: Where are you?
2: Traveling.
1: Ooh, where? Anywhere exotic?
2: No, work.
1: Oh. Where are you working today?
2: HCA Archer Road.
1: HCA Archer Road.
0: Is that, that's not open yet?
2: Oh, it's open.
0: Oh, okay. Oh, there's something cleared next to it, right? Remember, Dina was talking about. What are they building?
2: Yeah, I don't know what they're doing next.
0: Okay. Mm.
2: The place isn't big enough, apparently.
1: It outgrew it.
0: It already outgrew itself.
1: It's open.
2: We built a brand new hospital. We're already back in there doing renovations.
0: I mean, that is crazy. It's just.
2: I know. We're all saying.
0: It was open. But it, okay, so it's open, and now you're doing more stuff.
1: That's the Florida way.
0: That is awesome.
2: So anyways, hey, Dupree, I got an idea for the kids.
0: Okay.
2: Let's get them to pick out the football season for us.
1: Oh.
0: That's a good idea.
1: How do you propose? Should we do just pick a team or every week they
2: pick?
1: Yeah.
2: Have one of them pick like the Bucs because you're a Bucs fan, right?
0: You have to pick the Bucs or Daddy will be mad.
2: And then just like the Jags or something, you know?
0: Yeah.
2: And just have them circle which team they're going to win each Sunday.
1: Ooh, that's a good one. That's a good idea. I like that idea. Excellent.
2: And then we'll throw bets on it in Vegas.
0: There we go.
1: So if you win, what do you give the boys for winning? I mean, candy?
2: I don't know. What do kids usually need? Yeah, candy. I'd say a trip to Toys R Us, but they're no longer there.
0: That would have been awesome.
1: How about get out of the corner free card?
0: Hey, yeah, you get
1: get out of timeout free.
2: There you go. Now, is that going to be like per game, or is that going to be like a mid-season thing, or a finale?
1: We're going to have to send this to the lawyer, corporate lawyers.
0: Yeah, we'll have to sit and fully discuss. I like it, though. I do.
1: Yeah, excellent idea. Yeah. MHJ, our assistant promotions person.
0: Yeah.
1: That's you.
2: There you go.
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1: On the way, I got a story about two officers who were suspended for fighting over blank.
0: A woman.
1: A woman.
0: Or drugs.
1: Drugs, okay.
0: Or money they found.
1: And police like, officers.
0: Yeah, like we want to keep that money. And then they're fighting over who gets, you know, they were like dirty cops.
1: Oh.
0: Who's going to get
1: that sounds like
0: majority.
1: A movie.
0: It is a movie.
1: Oh.
0: I started watching The Rip this weekend with Ben Affleck and Matt Damon.
1: Oh.
0: And they were kind of like...
1: Dirty cops.
0: Well, I haven't finished it yet, but they were fighting over money, kind of. So it made me think of that. Okay. Read the blank again.
1: You're guessing it's dirty money. Okay. Two cops suspended for fighting over blank. What do you think it is? A woman.
0: A woman.
1: Could be handcuffs.
0: No.
1: Hey, those are mine.
0: I'm going to use...
1: Text your guess to it to 888 WIND FM 2. 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
1: 352, today your community connection has pictures and information from Saturday's severe afternoon thunderstorms.
0: That was wild. Even going to the Riley, the train had stopped because I
1: wonder
0: from
1: if
0: the
1: there was
0: end.
1: A tree think, down on the track.
0: I think so. So I'm just waiting there and I'm like, they're not moving. Mm-hmm. I turned around and then I looked at my rear view. Tons of people. Everyone else started around.
1: Everybody followed Dupree. Come
0: and
1: on.
0: Then I parked and then I'm like, wow, the train's still there. It took like, I don't know, 20 more minutes after I kept looking out there. Oh. But you were saying like your power went out.
1: Yeah, my power went out. The Riley didn't have power either.
0: Yeah, so it was like, is that even going to happen?
1: There was, just so everybody knows, in the back, in the background, there was a plan B.
0: What was the plan B?
1: To cancel the show.
0: That was the plan B.
1: Yeah. There was a time limit, and if the power didn't come back at the Riley, they were going to have to call the show. Yeah. But, 6 o'clock, lights go on. I'm like,
0: yeah. You're like, the power like literally just came back.
1: You can see pictures at 352today.com. Also, a tree fell in front of the dental school building at UF, uprooted during Saturday storms. People online joking that it was extracted.
0: I mean, you got to have fun. It's pretty funny.
1: And you were, I don't know if this is storm related, but you mentioned Simplify Coffee. I saw the pictures on Facebook. It was on fire.
0: You could do Starbucks. You could do whatever. I like mom and pop coffee shops. And the singer Ken Block of Sister Hazel, who we play here on Wind FM, that's his coffee shop. And it caught on fire. It looked like it's the exterior majority, so they were able to contain it. But, they're obviously going to have to fix it. But I love that place.
1: Super roasted coffee. I bet that smelled really good if the coffee caught fire.
0: Maybe. I'm boring with like coffee. I just get like black coffee, right? Mm-hmm. But they have all the different flavors. They have good drip coffee. But it's a good spot.
1: All right, my heart goes out to
0: so
1: you.
0: So hopefully it comes back soon.
1: Simplify Coffee. By the way, on a side note, you just came up with the perfect name for a coffee shop.
0: What's that?
1: Mom and Pop Coffee Shop.
0: Mom and Pop.
1: Mom and Pop Coffee Shop.
0: Hey, it rhymes too.
1: Yeah. In sports, a most perfectly relatable soundbite from the Genesis Scottish Open. Rory McIlroy, who is going down in history, is now my favorite golfer. Rory says after a bad shot, "Oh my God, I'm so bad at golf."
0: Yeah, even someone like Rory, who's like, awesome. I mean, that's amazing.
1: He's won 6 majors, including consecutive Masters, and
0: he's
1: has
0: like,
1: a bad
0: oh
1: shot.
0: Oh my God, I suck at golf.
1: I'm so bad
0: I suck
1: at
0: again.
1: Golf.
0: That's hilarious.
1: We love you. He's so human.
0: That's what it is, you know? He's human.
1: And one more thing. Happen. Two police officers suspended for fighting over blank.
0: Probably a woman.
1: A woman.
0: I don't know. Or drugs.
1: Drugs.
0: Those are mine. Or the donut. How about that? last Boston cream donut.
1: Oh, if it's Boston cream, you're going down.
0: Yeah, I think maybe that's it.
1: Don't touch my Boston cream.
0: 888 Wind FM 2, Beef Boss. First guest says a parking spot.
1: A parking spot. Mm-hmm.
0: Oh, John from Ocala says a box of Krispy Kreme.
1: Mm-hmm.
0: suspect's arrest. That's from Tom.
1: Okay.
0: Let's see. The last donut. Okay.
1: Your last donut.
0: Paul the veteran says the last donut as well. Over the last donut hole from Earl and Archibald. I bet they were fighting over the last hot and ready Krispy Kreme donut. That's the mail lady from Summerfield. Mickey the mail lady.
1: I get that. I'd fight.
0: Yes. Okay. Okay. I can't say that. Steve Saletto.
1: Steve.
0: Elizabeth Makloaha says donut. And then Kevin in Gainesville, he has two guesses. He says the last donut or the last fuzzy handcuffs. That is good.
1: Those are great.
0: That is good.
1: Oh, man. So these two officers, this happened in Japan. Two officers were leaving their morning briefing and they're about to go out on patrol.

0: when they got into an argument over who was going to drive.
1: Oh, okay.
0: The fight turned physical, and they hadn't even left the department yet. They're fighting in the hallway of the police department.
1: That's hilarious.
0: This got physical, and both guys were suspended, so now neither of them got
1: to
0: drive.
1: None of them are driving. Wow.
0: 76 degrees from the TV 21st Alert Weather Center. Here's a

When it comes to barbecue, some places say they're the best. 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
1: All right, this is good. $20 to Alpec Steakhouse. And then we got Appleton Museum guest passes. Two adults, three kids.
0: All right.
1: So there you go.
0: All right, to win dinner in a museum.
1: Yeah, I'm trying to think of a creative, because it's Outback Steakhouse and Appleton Museum. I don't know. Nothing's striking my...
0: Dinner in a museum? That's all I got.
1: I guess that.
0: A Bloomin' Museum
1: Museum. There it is. I can always count on you.
0: Thank you. You're welcome. I'm going to go home now. That's about the limit of my, that's the extent of my creativity.
1: A Bloomin' Museum. That is great.
0: All right. To win that, you got to win the lost lyric. I'm going to read you a line from a song. You have to be the first person on the request line, 888-WIND-FM2, to know the song it came from. Title and artist has to be right, and you're a Bloomin' winner.
1: That's it. That's awesome. You're a Bloomin' winner.
0: Here's the lost lyric. Keep on turning out and burning out and turning out the same. Like keep it. On turning out and burning out and turning out the same. What song is that lost lyric from? We need title and artist. First one to get it right wins. Call now. 888-WIND-FM2. 888-946-3362. It's the Bloomin' Lost Lyric. Keep on turning out and burning out and turning out the same.
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2: Here's a look at today, July 13th in Rock History. Today in 1974, Elton John sat atop the album charts with Caribou, his third chart-topping album. The album featured Don't Let the Sun Go Down on Me and The Bitches Back. The biggest rock benefit in history took place on this day in 1985. The Live Aid concerts take place in Philadelphia and London to raise millions of dollars for starving people in Ethiopia. The Who, Paul McCartney, David Bowie, Mick Jagger, Queen, Bryan Adams, The Cars, Phil Collins, Elton John, Eric Clapton, and Bob Dylan all took part. And in 1973, Queen released their self-titled debut album featuring Keep Yourself Alive and Liar. And that's a look at July 13th in rock history. 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
1: I'm still on a high from Saturday night. The Riley Arts Center, we had nothing fancy. The Lynyrd Skynyrd tribute.
0: Nothing fancy.
1: Oh, they were more than nothing.
0: Yeah,
1: they were cool. A little bit more than nothing. I mean, they had 1, 2, 3, 4, 5, 6, 7, 8, 9, 10 people
0: Tons of
1: in
0: people.
1: The band.
0: I just remember going back there. I'm like, this is a lot of people. Because it's not, like, overwhelmingly huge back there. Mm-hmm. I mean, it's a good size as far as backstage, you know, where they're...
1: Yeah.
0: And I'm just like, this is more people than I remember of any other.
1: I think they even had more people than the Rolling Stones tribute we brought years ago. Because they had a lot of band members in that one, too.
0: Yeah. I mean, great show, though.
1: Oh, my gosh. The energy. I mean, everybody was up on their feet at the very end. I mean, spoiler alert, Freebird.
0: Spoiler alert!
1: The band was just absolutely fantastic. 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
0: And you know that's going to be good.
1: Yeah.
0: Tom Petty, gosh.
1: 888-WIND-FM2, Hunter and Dupree, good morning.
2: Hunter, I totally agree with you. Saturday night was a blast. Those guys were just off the hook.
1: Weren't they?
0: That's cool.
2: They were just, like you said, how is their fingers not bleeding?
1: I mean, okay, so spoiler alert.
0: Spoiler alert?
1: Freebird was the finale.
0: Well, did they come back for an encore?
1: I guess that was their encore.
0: That was it.
1: And it was
2: we
1: just
2: all knew that.
1: Off the chain.
2: It was incredible. It was incredible. Every single one of them had their own talent in their own right. Mm-hmm. The piano guy was incredible. I was watching him playing the keyboard and the piano at the same time.
0: Mm-hmm. You know what the best was? When we went backstage, they're like, are we, so we ready? Like, we're like, yeah, we'll introduce you guys and you come on out. When we finished our onstage stuff, they're like, so did you intro us?
1: Yeah, they were just
0: like,
1: so
0: yeah,
1: laid
0: dude,
1: back.
0: You can go out now. It's your turn. Was so freaking funny.
2: Go ahead.
1: Your turn.
0: It was the okay. And then
1: they're like, okay, guys, let's go.
0: They were just piling out. There's so many of them.
1: Oh my god. And you know they showed up in a Volkswagen Bug, right?
0: Oh my
1: they
0: god.
1: All pile out of a bug. No,
0: it was
1: I'm kidding.
0: So funny.
2: It was finally nice meeting you in person, Mr. Dupree.
0: Yes. Sorry it took a minute.
2: Hunter, it's been a while since me and you have face-to-face met, but we've known each other for quite some time.
1: Right?
2: And
1: yeah.
2: You're still as beautiful as ever.
1: Aww.
0: I know. I tell her every day, but...
1: But I don't believe it.
0: Now you're chiming in.
2: I'm going to tell you, he's right.
1: Aw, thank you. Oh,
0: you should see her today.
1: Blushing. Really?
0: No.
1: Oh, stop. I'm wearing jeans.
2: Golly,
1: I'm just
2: golly
1: so...
2: Golly G-heck.
0: Golly G-heck.
1: Larry, watch the language.
2: You have a great day, and I'm sure I'll talk to you soon.
1: All right, Marshmallow. All right, Larry. Tell Robin we said hi, and thanks for coming out Saturday night.

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1: Coming up, a story about an idiot.
0: Hey, know a lot of them.
1: No. This idiot took selfies while he was blanking.
0: Oh, what was this? Doing some drugs, maybe?
1: Mm.
0: Look what I'm doing. Doing a line.
1: If you don't take a picture, it didn't happen.
0: While stealing?
1: Maybe while he was stealing.
0: Stealing, maybe getting it on.
1: Oh. What do you think he was doing? 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Idiot took selfies while he was
0: going
1: blanking.
0: To the bathroom.
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1: 352 today. Your community connection has probably the best story. I got to share this on social. So the Humane Society of North Central Florida, they're doing this fundraiser. They want to draw your pet poorly.
0: That is so cool.
1: So what you do, it's a worthy cause, and you get an awesome or hilariously bad portrait of your pet. It's an online thing. So you just upload your photo to them with
0: who's
1: the donation.
0: It, do we know?
1: I don't know.
0: The best
1: so
0: is
1: the
0: like
1: link
0: if it's
1: said,
0: a stick figure.
1: Yeah.
0: Back.
1: I can't wait. I'm going to totally do this to Venny and possibly Snickers, too. You donate, you upload your photo, and they send you back an awesomely bad portrait of your animal.
0: That is awesome. So it's, I wonder how much. Like, what do you pay?
1: I think it's 30, 35 bucks.
0: Really? And then you're
1: like
0: going to get, well, and then it's going to help them out, obviously, the Humane Society, but the picture is going to be hilarious.
1: I just cannot wait. Yeah, the link is right there. It's an order form.
0: It's on, but you can get to
1: 352today.com. Yeah. Poorly drawn pets fundraiser.
0: That's a good idea. That's awesome. That's
1: 352today.com.
0: It's like a caricature or whatever, but just a bad one.
1: I can't. So oh my good. Gosh. If anybody does it, I totally want to see your results, like the before and after.
0: Oh, for sure.
1: I'll share my Benny ones too and possibly Snickers. Yeah, I'll totally do it. It's a great $35. Sorry, I'm just looking at $35 a portrait. And you have to do it before July 22nd is the deadline.
0: Okay. Well, we're good. It's July 13th. So we're good.
1: I don't even know what day it is. All right. Six Gators were chosen in the MLB draft. The first one taken, the Guardians pick Liam Peterson, 19th overall. Major League Baseball's All-Star event begins tonight. Philadelphia Home Run Derby at Citizens Bank Park. By the way, Brian, thank you for the text. 888-WIND-FM2.
0: Yeah, what did he say?
1: He pointed out that Jack Caglione, they get to pick who
0: His dad's going to be pitching.
1: Exactly.
0: Yeah, a lot of times they do that, and it's kind of cool. And I know I saw a video last night of his dad. It must have been after their game that they were practicing.
1: Oh.
0: So, yeah, pretty
1: just
0: cool.
1: Like they did when he was a kid.
0: Oh,
1: I
0: man,
1: bet.
0: I remember being outside with dad. I would be like, Dad, how does your arm not fall off? Like, he would pitch to me for hours, and I'm like, good for you. Like,
1: and then he'd go inside and ice it, the gigantic bag of ice on his shoulder.
0: Because if I do that with my son, like Evan, you know, he's older, and I'm throwing him, after a while, I'm like, woof, I need a break. My dad would be out there forever.
1: Wow.
0: Yeah, so thanks, Dad.
1: Thanks, Dad.
0: Thanks, Dad.
1: Naxa Garamore is going for it again. The young Ocala man will compete on NBC's American Ninja Warrior, and that airs tonight.
0: That's cool.
1: Yep. And one more thing. An idiot took selfies while he was blinking.
0: Getting high.
1: Getting high.
0: Yeah, getting high. I don't know. Selfies while cheating or something. I don't know. 888 Wind FM 2. Paul the veteran says while he was breaking and entering.
1: Breaking and entering. Robbing up.
0: Yeah. Taking selfies with his beaver and camel figurines.
1: Oh,
0: it's
1: my
0: Roy. and while committing Grand Theft Auto. Okay. Jim Morrison says he was robbing a store while it was open. And then Frankie B says while stealing a police car.
1: Ooh.
0: Yeah.
1: All those are excellent guesses. This actually took place in San Francisco. 53-year-old man took selfies while he was robbing a business.
0: Robbing
1: now, they don't
0: business.
1: Necessarily say what kind of business it is, but it sounds like the business was closed at the time. He took vehicles, tools, copper wire, all worth more than $100,000. And he also took selfies of him committing the crimes.
0: Jeez.
1: When cops pulled over one of the stolen vehicles, yep, he was in it. And he had the selfies to prove it.
0: God, idiot.
1: Exhibit A, B, C, D.
0: Yep.
1: 76 degrees from the TV 20.

0: 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Here's AJ.
1: A more active pattern continues today with scattered showers and storms throughout most of the day. Skies will be mostly cloudy too as highs reach the upper 80s and lower 90s. Tonight, we're staying mostly cloudy as lows drop into the lower 70s. Tuesday will feature partly sunny skies. Chance for some more showers and storms throughout the day as highs reach the lower 90s. Lower rain chances through the middle and second half of the week. From the TV 20 First Alert Weather Center, I'm meteorologist AJ Willie on Wind FM.
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2: Good morning to you.
0: Hey, it's Roy.
1: Hey, Roy, I'm listening to the background noise there.
2: I'm just driving down the road.
1: Aww.
0: Oh, you thought it was a car. You got excited over the car wash.
1: Did.
0: But it's the road.

0: The open road.
1: All right, so did you already do the car wash?
2: No, actually, I have to go to the shop first. After that, I'll go to the car wash.
1: Oh,
0: do you even
1: smart.
0: Go to the car wash when it's supposed to rain?
2: Hopefully, I get in and out before it rains.
0: Oh, okay.
1: I mean, you might as well if you have the pass.
0: The dirt road. Yeah.
1: And you're on a dirt road, you might as well.
2: Living on a dirt road, it really needs a bath daily.
0: Yeah, I guess so.
2: How's y'all's weekend?
0: Oh, you want to know about our weekend? Our weekend was great.
1: It was fast.
0: Yep. We had a storm. We had a concert.
1: Yeah, anytime there's like a concert on a Saturday, I feel like the weekend flies.
0: Yeah.
2: Well, they always do anyways. Time flies when you're having fun.
0: Mm-hmm.
1: That's right.
2: And the older you get, the faster it goes.
0: Oh, yeah.
1: Yeah, I walked in with Mr. Bob from K-Country.
0: Yeah.
1: And he walked in and he's like, another Monday. I'm like, I know. Isn't it weird how it's just like... It gets here so fast.
0: Yeah.
1: Another work week.
0: Yeah.
1: Time flies. Man.
2: Yeah, I've been pushing for a 2-day work week and a 5-day weekend.
0: Woo! Why not?
1: That would be awesome.
0: I think there might be a little less complaining if we do it that way.
1: Yeah.
0: Just, I mean, hello.
2: Yeah.
1: I still think like a 3-day, at least a 3-day weekend.
0: Yeah.
1: Work
0: or a
1: 4 days.
0: Day. Yeah.
1: Sure.
0: Hey, compromise. Let's compromise. Let's do 4 days off.
1: Would it be Monday?
0: On.
1: Would it be Friday, Monday?
0: Mm-hmm.
1: The 2 days? So then you just work.
0: Or would you do Thursday,
1: Tuesday,
0: Friday,
1: Wednesday.
0: Or Monday, Tuesday?
1: Jeez.
0: Ooh, maybe Monday, Tuesday.
1: But then
2: well,
1: you always have a 4 day.
2: Rotating, you do it rotating, it helps mix it all together.
0: Oh, a rotating.
1: Rotate it.
0: But somehow I bet the employer would get the better end of that deal. Somewhere in a rotation you might get mixed up. And
1: so 1 week it's the Friday, Monday. Mm-hmm. Another week it's Monday, Tuesday.
0: I propose we just change the names of the days of the week, okay? Mix it up, okay? So let's start work on a Friday.
1: Oh, change our mindset. Maybe
0: yeah.
1: We'll get a little more excited.
0: And then get...
2: Now, why do you want to ruin Friday?
0: Okay, yeah, ruining Friday. So
1: I mean,
0: let's
1: you
0: start
1: can make
0: work on a
1: Monday,
0: Tuesday.
1: Yeah. You know, you can make Monday a Tuesday and then Tuesday a Monday.
0: Because
1: they're
0: not
1: almost
0: going to work today. I'm too confused.
1: They're almost the same day anyway.
2: After a Monday holiday, Tuesdays is a Monday.
1: Oh my gosh, my brain hurts.
0: Yeah. Ouch.
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1: Yes.
0: Yeah?
1: Remember last week I called it Moana?
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1: The number here, 888-WIND-FM2. You can use that to text us or call us. Dina and Bronson, morning.
2: It's a Monday.
1: It's a Monday. It's going to be the best Monday ever.
0: Just because you said it, now it is.
1: Mm-hmm. Yes. I'm manifesting Monday.
0: Manifesting Monday's goodness.
1: Yes.
0: Yes. Oh, no. Did you go to your clock?
1: Yeah, how was the clock restaurant?
2: Yeah, did you see it? I posted it. You didn't see it.
0: Mm-hmm. You posted about the clock? Did you get your card on?
2: Yeah, I did.
0: Okay, good. So what happened at the clock?
2: You have to go look at my Facebook page. You'll see it. They took it right away and put it on the wall.
0: Oh, you gave them a clock?
1: Oh, that's it. The broken clock.
0: That's right. What was it?
1: It was like a lighthouse or something. An anchor. It was an anchor.
0: That's awesome.
1: Man, I gotta log into Facebook.
0: Log in the fake book. So they take even broken clocks, huh?
2: Yeah.
0: That's awesome.
2: They said that's how they acquire most of their clocks people bring them to them.
1: That's
0: I'm pulling
1: cool.
0: you up right now, Dina. Pulling you up on the Facebook. Oh, there it is. Yes. You're under the frog.
1: That's pretty cool. That's awesome. It's almost like that little area was made just for your clock.
0: Hey, I kind of like it because the frog has a different time than the clock next to yours. Like, they all have different times. It's like when they all died.
1: Like, you know what I mean? It's like it's they the all post stop. Their own time of death.
0: It really is.
1: Oh, that's funny.
0: Like, your clock died at, like, 6:12.
2: You really can't tell because the hand just won't move.
0: That is awesome. Yeah. And then the frog died at 3...
1: Poor frog.
0: 16.
1: But it looks happy about it, though.
0: The frog?
1: Yeah, the frog looks... Well, maybe a little stunned,
0: it's
1: scared.
0: Got big eyes.
1: Maybe it was scared to death.
2: They have some clocks sitting on the booth. Like, if you were in a booth, they have a clock sitting there.
0: That's a cool concept.
1: Yeah.
0: The clock restaurant, but you never know. It's where time stands still because you don't even know what time it is. Unless you look at your phone.
1: Leave your watches on the door.
0: Oh, that should be it. Leave your watches and phones at the door. You don't know what time it is. Mm-hmm. It's good food, though, there?
2: Oh, well, we go there for breakfast most of the time. There's a thing, I think it's called the Paul Bunyan. You get 2 eggs, you can get sausage, bacon, three of each, hash brown grits or home fries, and then you get either a biscuit with gravy or a pancake.

0: How are their grits? Ooh. Did you have them?
1: I had the hash browns.
2: Oh. Mm. How's their pancakes?
1: Good, but Bill couldn't eat all of it. There were like 3 pancakes, I think.
2: So big. Ooh. It must be big. Nice. Okay, did it time out perfectly that your car was done?
0: Time out going to the clock restaurant.
1: We had both of our vehicles, so we put them in together, and then when we got finished, we went over there. His was ready, but mine was not, so...
2: So he went home?
0: So he left you.
2: Bye. Beep, beep.

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1: You know, if you are one of those people who is constantly thinking about retirement.
0: Yes.
1: Mick Jagger says the Stones are going to tour again next year.
0: Oh my gosh.
1: I can't keep up.
0: Like, that's crazy. And they could certainly retire. They made so much money. And they're just still making money. That's crazy.
1: That is
0: I mean, good
1: crazy.
0: For them. I mean, if you could do it.
1: Yeah.
0: And you still sound good. You know, there's some bands, Guns N' Roses, that maybe should stop right now. Like, the band sounds good, but then there's Mickey Mouse behind the mic.
1: You're so bad.
0: And I'm a fan of Guns N' Roses, so I can make fun of them. Okay.
1: Okay.
0: Either way.
1: That's
0: I digress.
1: 888-WIND-FM2. Hunter and Dupree, good morning.
2: Good morning. How are you both?
0: Whoa.
1: Jeep John! How are you?
2: Wonderful. How about you?
1: Just fantastic now that we get to talk to you.
2: Excellent. You are such a butter-up kind of girl. I love you.
1: Yeah. Spreading the butter.
0: Spread it, baby.
1: Mm-hmm.
0: Whatever it is.
1: There's no oil here.
2: Oh, my God. I just want to say hello. It's been a while, and for some ungodly reason, I'm headed to the gym.
0: Oh, nice.
1: When was the last time you were at the gym?
2: Probably about a year and a half ago.
0: Okay.
2: And then I kind of fizzled out now that I'm old enough to be in silver sneakers.
0: Oh, yeah. Silver sneakers, baby. That's the best.
2: Baby. So I'm going to go work out with the silver people.
1: Silver sneakers. Congratulations.
0: I think it was like Florida Blue or whatever, I had Healthways and I would pay one fee.
1: Yeah.
0: It was like maybe 30 a month and I could go to a whole bunch of different gyms.
1: What?
0: I went to like LA Fitness, Anytime Fitness. I mean, I had so many Gainesville Health and Fitness. I had so many.
1: Oh.
0: And I paid one fee.
1: Wow.
0: It was Healthways, it was called. It was awesome.
1: That's cool.
2: Nice.
1: Is Silver Sneakers like that?
2: So I have no clue. I'm going to the YMCA.
0: There you go.
2: Yes, and I'm wearing an Indian headdress, by the way.
1: Oh, my God.
0: And get ready, you're gonna feel sore. It's been a while, you're gonna feel sore.
2: Yeah. I know.
0: Did you finish that fence? So, weren't you putting a fence up?
1: Oh, that's right.
2: Actually, yeah, the fence is done.
0: Yeah.
2: Right? The fence is up and painted, and the privacy fence around our little cat area is up, and that way, the cats can do what they do, and nobody can see them. Kelly wanted it, and it's there.
0: Well, there you go, man.
2: There it is.
1: As long as she's happy, everybody's happy.
0: You've been busy being retired.
2: Yeah, it's been a lot of fun, actually. You know,
1: good.
2: Doing things and not have to worry about, you know, I need to stop and get ready for, you know.
0: Exactly.
2: Otherwise, you know, it's an adjustment.
0: But now look at you, man. You're going to the gym.
1: Silver sneakers.
0: Most people are working right now. You're heading to the gym, baby. It's awesome.
2: Yeah.
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0: When it comes to barbecue, some places say they're the best. 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
1: In a wreck and need a check?
2: Yeah.
1: There's only two words you need to remember.
2: Come on.
1: Dan Newlin.
3: Dan Newlin.
2: Here we go.
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1: Dupree, do you watch Jeopardy or have you watched Jeopardy?
0: It's been forever. It used to be my stepdad's favorite show. It would be Jeopardy and then Wheel of Fortune every single night.
1: Did it make you any smarter?
0: No. Like, I felt like an idiot. Like, Wheel of Fortune, I'm smart. I could figure out the phrase and this and that, but Jeopardy, I was always so stupid.
1: Oh, you're not stupid. It's a difficult game.
0: Such a hard game. When you do get something, you're like, yes!
1: Yes, I got one of them! Well, this guy...
2: From the Alex Trebek stage at Sony Pictures Studios, this is Jeopardy!
0: Yeah.
1: That is Johnny Gilbert.
0: Johnny Gilbert. It's crazy. He's still alive.
1: Yes.
0: Right? Yeah.
1: Today is his birthday.
0: Oh, nice. Well, happy birthday, man.
1: 98 years young. And
0: wow.
1: Check it out. He is still announcing at Jeopardy.
0: That's good for him.
1: Wow.
0: It's so iconic, right?
1: It really is.
0: This is Jeopardy.
1: Yeah. So with that in mind, you want to play celebrity trivia?
0: Why not? Let's do it.
1: All right. Let's see how you can do this. So we know Johnny Gilbert is 98. And I'm only going to give you two more. Maybe three.
0: Maybe
1: we'll see.
0: Three. Okay.
1: All right. Happy birthday today to Cheech and Chong's Cheech Marin.
0: Oh, nice. Cheech. He's got to be like 79.
1: Yesterday he was.
0: Oh. So he's 80.
1: Yeah.
0: Oh,
1: good job!
0: Wow.
1: Okay.
0: That's awesome.
1: All right. Academy Award-winning actor, formerly married to Nancy Wilson of Heart.
0: Oh.
1: Director of Almost Famous, Cameron Crowe.
0: Cameron Crowe. Is he like 72?
1: No.
0: Is that too low?
1: He's not 72 yet.
0: Yeah, okay, so 60... You can't go wrong with saying 69.
1: And you're right.
0: Yeah.
1: You can't go wrong with 69.
0: 69, baby.
1: We should quit while we're ahead.
0: Let's just...
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0: 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Now, it's already started. What time is it? What day is it?
1: It's Monday.
0: All right, we're taking bids now for the brand new 2026 Denago EV Nomad XL four-seater golf carts.
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0: 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The bidding has started. The bidding will end at 7 p.m. on the 16th. So this is going to be a tough one because those golf carts, everybody wants them. And these are like top of the line. 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
1: That's cool.
0: Yep. So check it out. 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
1: All right.
0: All right. So Scott Chase is on vacation.
1: Yes, he is. So
0: you're sticking around to start the Wind FM workforce.
1: It'll be the Wind FM workforce.
0: You got to sound just like Scott.
1: Like Scott. It's Scott Chase. Okay.
0: Oh, Lordy.
1: That sounds more like Kermit.
0: Send me off
1: Kermit
0: on a good
1: one. Okay. Do you want to hear about a four-year-old that loves strangers? Yeah, let's just do this one.
0: Okay.
1: So there's this four-year-old that waves to strangers in his neighborhood every single day. So he's in North Carolina, and he proves that one small gesture can make a big difference. His name is Roman, and he stands outside his house waving and saying hey to everyone who passes by. Kind of sad. After his parents separated, his dad moved away. Roman was feeling lonely.
0: Aww.
1: But one neighbor stopped to introduce himself, and that simple hello changed everything. Soon more neighbors joined in, cheering him on at soccer games, swimming lessons, and even showing up for his birthday party.
0: Aww.
1: So today, about a dozen neighbors who barely knew each other are now close friends, all because this little boy refused to stop waving. He goes out there every morning.
0: So he's brought people together.
1: He brought everyone together, the community.
0: Let's learn from a four-year-old.
1: Yeah, good job, Roman.
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0: earned its crown. 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
1: Anyway.
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Gators know. Tom Petty and the Heartbreakers didn't just pass through, they rose from this town. 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

0: 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And I don't know about you, but I'm a big baseball fan. Excited, the home run derby tonight. Now, 888 Wind FM 2 on the text line. Jim Morrison was saying this is the first all-star home run derby because tonight's the home run derby in Philadelphia, 8 p.m. This is the first one he's not going to be able to watch because he doesn't have Netflix. So it's the first time they're going to Netflix for this. But I'm excited because Junior Caminero, who is the Tampa Bay Rays third baseman, he almost won the home run derby last year, and he's going to be part of it yet again. We got Yankee slugger Ben Rice, Jack Caglione. We love Jack Caglione. He was a Gator. He plays for the Kansas City Royals now. His dad is going to be pitching to him. So pretty cool, man. If you're into, I feel like home run derby is always just fun. And if you have Netflix, and obviously they're in Philadelphia, so like Bryce Harper, which I think is expected to win the thing. I feel like they always favor the home team a little bit. So they're saying Bryce Harper is expected to win. Either way, 8 p.m. tonight on Netflix. And it got me thinking, what do you think? Who puts on the best show in sports when it comes to like the All-Star? Do you think it's the Home Run Derby? Maybe the NBA Slam Dunk Contest? I don't know. 888 Wind FM 2, you could chime in. Wind FM weather from the TV 20 First Alert Weather Center. This is for Gainesville and Ocala. We got some showers. They say mainly before 2 p.m. Highs at 91. The heat index going to feel like 105. Tonight, just a 10% chance of showers and a low of 74. And then tomorrow, we have showers and storms and a high at 92.
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1: In a wreck and need a check?
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4: 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I was in a wreck and Dan got me a check for $750,000.
5: 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I was in a wreck and Dan Newlin got me a check for $500,000.
6: Hi, this is attorney Dan Newlin. In a wreck and need a check? There's only two words you need to remember. Dan Newlin. I've recovered billions of dollars for accident victims.
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1: 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Y'all, thank me later.
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I got stuck. I was on my way to Rocks the Riley, and the train, there was a train that was not moving because a tree was on the train tracks. It was crazy. 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Foreigner, Wind F.

0: North Central Florida's iconic rock. It's Wind FM. Dupree, the Wind FM workforce, in for Scott Chase. He's out this entire week. He's on the beach, man. He went to Jersey for the beach. We have beaches all over the state of Florida, but he goes up north with his family to have a vacation on the beach. That is awesome. Hey, currently going on right now, not sure if you're in the market for a golf cart, but NCFL auctions, listen to this deal right now. You could ride in style with a brand new 2026 Denago EV Nomad XL four-seater golf cart. 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That is a deal. Plus, the winning bidder gets to pick the color. So the auction just started this morning at 7 a.m. But if you want in on this, this is going to go until the 16th. All right. So windfm.com, start bidding.
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0: 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It's Wind FM. Dupree in for Scott Chase, the Wind FM workforce. Not sure if you watched UFC over the weekend. I did not. I was at Rocks the Riley. But Conor McGregor, it was the long-awaited return of Conor McGregor to the UFC, and it only lasted like 69 seconds. Fighting for the first time in more than 5 years, McGregor appeared to injure his right knee after throwing an early kick against Max Holloway at UFC 329 in Vegas. He tried to continue, but it quickly became clear he could not go on. The fight was stopped. UFC president Dana White says doctors believe McGregor might have suffered a torn ACL, though official results are still pending. McGregor posted on social media saying the injury came out of nowhere. Holloway says he hopes the two can eventually run it back, because for it to end like that completely stinks. So yeah, the fight lasted 69 seconds. His return in more than 5 years.
1: UFC star Conor McGregor's fight Saturday night ended in 69 seconds. UFC were 3 out of 4 letters of the choice word fans said when the fight ended so soon.
0: That is awesome. All right, so your Wind FM weather from the TV 21st Alert Weather Center. This is for Alachua and for Redick. We do have a chance of showers. They say mostly before 2 p.m. So after 2, are we in the clear? I don't know. Highs at 91. Heat index, it's going to feel like 105. Tonight, 10% chance of showers and a low of 74. And then tomorrow, showers and storms possible and a high at 92.
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We do it too. 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

0: North Central Florida's iconic rock. It's Wind FM Dupree. Dude, we rocked the Riley. Well, I should say nothing fancy rocked the Riley this past Saturday night. They were the Lynyrd Skynyrd tribute. It was so awesome. Good job, guys. And now we move on to the next Rocks the Riley, which is August 22nd. And this next one is the Wildflowers, the Tom Petty tribute. It's awesome. The Wildflowers, they've rocked the Riley in the past. You know how good they are. And they're coming back Saturday, August 22nd. So I would not waste time getting tickets. I think it's going to sell pretty good considering we're in Tom Petty's backyard here. So thanks to our Rocks the Riley partner, East Coast Flooring, keeping ticket prices low. 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
0: When it comes to barbecue, some places say they're the best. 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

0: earned its crown. 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

0: 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Dupree in for Scott Chase, the Wind FM workforce. Speaking of Scott Chase, he recently did a video on the Wind FM Facebook page talking about a brand new Dairy Queen opening. This is off of Blitchton Road, Highway 27, west of I-75. It's going to be completed soon. So it's cool that we are building a new Dairy Queens, because some of the country closing Dairy Queens. What? Yeah. They say one of the most recognizable ice cream chains getting smaller. Dozens of Dairy Queen locations closed across the country. Alaska, Montana, and then 42 locations in Texas. Most of the Texas closures happened after Dairy Queen revoked one franchise operator's rights to, for failing to complete required store remodels. So while other locations are closing, they're saying they're also still expanding. They have 7,800 locations and plans to expand into Puerto Rico and that new one in Ocala. That's going up by I-75 there. So, yeah, I just want a blizzard, really. Speaking of Dairy Queen and blizzards, listen to this old school commercial.
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0: That brings you back, right? Hey, Wind FM weather from the TV 21st Alert Weather Center. This is for Newberry and for Spar. Well, we do have a chance.

0: to some rain, some storms. They say mostly before 2 p.m. Highs at 91. The heat index going to make it feel more like 105. Tonight, slight chance of showers and a low at 74.
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The Humane Society of North Central Florida wants to draw your pet poorly, and it's all part of a fundraiser. 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I can't even say it. A caricature? I can't say it. Of your pet, but done really poorly. 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

0: 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It's Wind FM Dupree, the Wind FM workforce, in for Scott Chase. And hey, we're always trying to save you money here. 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

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You know it's summertime in North Central Florida when you're calling 87 degrees a break in the heat. It is a bit of a break today. Our Wind FM weather from TV 20 First Alert Weather Center for Gainesville and Ocala. 87 today. The showers, I think, tapered off from this morning. And tomorrow, just partly cloudy. We're going to go back up to around 91 for a high. Mellencamp, Foo Fighters, GNR, Foreigner, all next on Wind FM.

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0: Here's a look at today, July 13th, in rock history. Today in 1974, Elton John sat atop the album charts with Caribou, his third chart-topping album. The album featured Don't Let the Sun Go Down on Me and The Bitch Is Back. The biggest rock benefit in history took place on this day in 1985. The Live Aid concerts take place in Philadelphia and London to raise millions of dollars for starving people in Ethiopia. The Who, Paul McCartney, David Bowie, Mick Jagger, Queen, Bryan Adams, The Cars, Phil Collins, Elton John, Eric Clapton, and Bob Dylan all took part. And in 1973, Queen released their self-titled debut album featuring Keep Yourself Alive and Liar. And that's a look at July 13th in rock history. For Wind FM, I'm Krista Carlo.
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If you're a fan of the Apple TV show Ted Lasso, the season 4 is starting soon. 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And, you know, just check out the trailer for it and you'll see what I mean. 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
1: From the lead singer's raw vocal power to the unmistakable guitar tone to an aggressive rhythm section, they were an iconic force to be reckoned with. Legend has it that Keith Moon of The Who named the band and said that this band would go over like a lead balloon. Led Zeppelin lives here. 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

0: 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Today, Home Run Derby. Tomorrow, All-Star game. And then a little break for all teams Wednesday and Thursday. On Friday, the Rays begin a three-game series at the Red Sox. So that'll be Friday through Sunday. And this humidity is getting to me. Our Wind FM weather from TV 21st Alert Weather Center. For Micanopy and the Villages, slight break from the 90s at 87 today. Back up in the low 90s tomorrow.
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Leave me a message on the open mic feature. And when you do, tell me who you are and where you are. 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

0: 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I like to pass on great shows that I watch. And, you know, if you're into this kind of thing, one that we came across is if you happen to have a subscription to Hulu, Mr. In Between, there's three seasons of it, and it is wonderful. And if you don't have Hulu, it would definitely be worth it to subscribe for a month and then binge watch. That's what we did this past weekend, just binge watch. We're on season three now, and sadly there's no season after that because the main character who also wrote the show is working on another series, which if it's as excellent as Mr. In Between, then I'm going to highly recommend that too. Our Wind FM weather from TV 20 First Alert Weather Center for Hawthorne and Summerfield. It's it's better today than yesterday or over the weekend. 87 today after some showers this morning. And then tomorrow back up into the low 90s, partly cloudy.
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Mick Jagger says he does not enjoy aging one bit and that he forgets a lot of the wisdom that he learned earlier in his career. However, performing is not a problem. And

And that's what keeps him young. And that's why he's kind of like itching to get out on the road. While Keith needs a little bit of a break, Mick said he totally doesn't. Definitely going to do something in 2027. And I sure hope so. Iconic rock from Foreigner after Phil Collins on Wind FM.

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0: 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So make sure you hit me up if you intended to do so. Now would be the time. We're going to close it out real soon and get to live at 5. So hit me up on the Wind FM app and reach out on the open mic feature. Our Wind FM weather from TV 20, First Alert Weather Center for Spar and Trenton. It's 87 today after some showers this morning. Tomorrow, just partly cloudy and low 90s.
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There's Green Day on Wind FM. They created the soundtrack for the upcoming comedy Nimrods and released a single off of that. Also, Billy Joe Armstrong has put together a supergroup called Cretan Family, and that is part of the members of Blink 182 and a couple of other bands, too. They're performing for the official Ramones 50th anniversary tribute. 92.5, 95.5, Iconic Rock, Wind FM.

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Live at 5 with Crosby, Stills, Nash, and Young on Wind FM. That song, the full version of it, was released in a box set in 1991, and it's totally unedited. You can hear David Crosby giving instructions at the beginning of the take on, you know, how to play, not quite that slow. But he recorded that, and he only did one take on this song, and he did it with final moments. They just had a little bit of studio time left, and it was right after his girlfriend had died in a car accident, and he was feeling some serious pain and actually considered cutting his hair at the time. So you can feel the emotion in the song. You can hear it in the song, but as far as the studio version, one take, one and done. So other than live performances, that was it. But if you want that original version, you're going to have to track down that box set somewhere. I don't even know if you can still get it. But originally, that out on Deja Vu in 1970. And we're Live at 5, brought to you by Triple Crown Trailers. 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

Live at 5, T-Rex. A little bit of help from Elton John there. Bang a gong, get it on. So last week we were talking about that skeleton auction with the T-Rex that was up for auction for $1.9 million. 63% intact Sotheby's auctioning that off. 72 million year old T-Rex skeleton. What would you do with it? If you had that kind of money, you probably have a bunch of toys and it would be collectors. I would put it right in my front yard. I would have that thing assembled and that would be it. Scare away the boogeyman. 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

0: 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I don't know what's wrong with Canada, but they were about to euthanize a bunch of beluga whales. And what happened was there's a Canadian theme park that had tons of whales, and they closed it and they were just going to kill them all. Horrible. So some are being adopted by SeaWorld. Some are going to Niagara Falls. Some are going to the San Diego Zoo, a couple to Chicago. The Georgia Aquarium is taking some. So anyway, 13 going to SeaWorld San Antonio. So my question is, and get this, Spain is taking 28 of these whales. So my question is, how do you transport 28 whales or even one? That would be interesting. I've got to Google like exactly how that's done, because now they've got my curiosity. Wind FM weather from TV 20, First Alert Weather Center for Newberry and McIntosh. Chance of rain off and on for this week, but really today's rain should be out of the way. 87 our high. Tomorrow, partly cloudy, 91.
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0: 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The auction began this morning for the 2026 Denago EV Nomad XL four-seater golf cart that we've partnered with JB Golf Carts to auction and offer to you. 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

Iconic Rockwind FM, and they say we're crazy here in Florida, but after these two nuts climbed the Empire State Building a week or so ago, now this idiot climbed the cables of the Brooklyn Bridge, and of course, again, first responders had to get in there and shut down the bridge and get this guy down to safety. Nobody was injured, but somebody could have been. I don't know why people do this, but they just do. Attention, I don't know. I would think there's jail time to go with that. Or, at the very least, some kind of evaluation to see why you did that in the first place. Iconic Rock, Cheap Trick on Wind FM.

0: 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So last week we were telling you about Geddy Lee, who had laryngitis. They had to, you know, reschedule some shows. He's okay, by the way, and certainly in plenty of time for the Tampa shows in November. Who knows what could happen between now and then, but he's all right, ready to sing again. It took 2 weeks to get his voice back, but he's okay and in good shape. You can check out the dates for that and all the other stuff on our concert calendar to see what's happening. We do have another tribute show coming up too, the Tom Petty tribute, Wildflowers, on August 22nd. So find out about tickets for that at windfm.com/tribute. 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Looks like we'll have a pretty calm night, partly cloudy tomorrow, and 91.
1: 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The Wildflowers are bringing their signature Tom Petty sound to Rock the Riley. Yeah. 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

0: Wind FM Iconic Rock, 92.5 Gainesville, 95.5 Ocala. I'm Krista Carlo. Thanks for hanging out today. Hunter and Dupree in the morning with prizes during Lost Lyric. You could win a Outback certificate to Outback Steakhouse and Appleton guest passes for the family. So listen to Lost Lyric 7:30 tomorrow morning. Scott is on vacation this week, so I'll be back tomorrow a little early. See you here at 1 o'clock. Have a good night.
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13: Here's a look at today, July 13th, in rock history. Today in 1974, Elton John sat atop the album charts with Caribou, his third chart-topping album. The album featured Don't Let the Sun Go Down on Me and The Bitches Back. The biggest rock benefit in history took place on this day in 1985. The Live Aid concerts take place in Philadelphia and London to raise millions of dollars for starving people in Ethiopia. The Who, Paul McCartney, David Bowie, Mick Jagger, Queen, Bryan Adams, The Cars, Phil Collins, Elton John, Eric Clapton, and Bob Dylan all took part. And in 1973, Queen released their self-titled debut album featuring Keep Yourself Alive and Liar. And that's a look at July 13th in rock history. 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